0: directly, but they have been reaching out.
1: My sailors and my officers are actually more focused on how we work in a team dynamics rather than what sex I am.
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Efficient railways? No. Dry, warm summers? God, no. Incredible cuisine? You're joking. But when it comes to music, we rule the world. So enjoy BFBS, the best.

0: 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But don't really care about the answer. This is BFBS, Best of British.
1: This is my church. This is where I heal my hurts.

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Respect, love, compassion. This is my church. This is where I heal my hurts. 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

0: 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She could be sweet 16, busting out of the seams. There's still love in the first degree.
1: When he's at my game with a big fat aim,

And if he's XXL, well, what the hell? Every penny don't fit the slot. Ah, the animal.

From the land where the weather is the most interesting conversation you'll have all day. This is BFBS, Best of British. Tequila.

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3: Best of British. British. Yeah.

Led Zeppelin, The Who, Fleetwood Mac, The Beatles, all British greats. Steps, S Club 7, Another Level. Well, they're British, aren't they? This is BFBS, Best of British.

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That's such a

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Well, how about this? Another Blighty Belter from BFBS Best of British.

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Steps. Hearsay. Bucks Fizz. A1. We just want to say sorry. To make up for it, we give you the best of British.

0: 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Britain. Britain's best. 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Best of British.
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12: Murky, my brothers don't die, we just rusty bark. I tell your girl to link me at the coffee shop. Getting freaky in the sheets, we're taking body shots. Then I finish with a facial just to top it off, ayy. My brothers don't die, we just rusty bark. I tell your girl.

Britain. It's full of great traditions, like losing at cricket, apologising, and describing the weather. But what about the music? Here's another winner from BFBS Best

1, 5, Liberty X, Hearsay, PJ and Duncan. We definitely won't be playing stuff like that. Only corkers like this on BFBS Best of British. Thank

right by candlelight. I find insight, fundamental movement. So when it's black, this insomniac, take an original tack. Keep the beast in my nature under ceaseless attack. I get no sleep, sleep, sleep, sleep. I can't get no sleep, sleep, sleep.

thought the digestive biscuit was a great British creation? Well, how about getting your laughing gear around this crunchy morsel? This is BFBS, Best of British. First time.

Robin, he's a good leading light of the scene, know what I mean? He created the vibe, he takes you for a ride, and as if by design, the party ignites like he's coming alive. He takes you to the top, shakes you all around and back down. You know, as he gets mellow, then as smooth as the groove that is making you move. He glides into your

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Well, how about this? Another blighty belter from BFBS Best of British.

thought the Corby Trouser Press was a great British creation? Well, how about this? Another Blighty Belter from BFBS Best of British.

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What a country. 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

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British music. British music at its best. 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

As British as fish and chips in the rain. What a country. Celebrating Britannia's best. This is BFBS Best of British. You want salt on video?

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This is BFBS Best of British.

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Thank you so much for listening. 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

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Efficient railways? No. Dry, warm summers? God, no. Incredible cuisine? You're joking. But when it comes to music, we rule the world. So enjoy BFBS, Best of British.

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You

inside your head, you think you're mad, too unstable, kicking in chairs and knocking down tables in a restaurant in a West End town. Call the police, there's a madman around, running down underground to a dive.